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All I wanna do is lose control. 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I do what I want when I feel like it.

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0: 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Put your hands in the air. Give me all your money.
1: This is the story of my baker.

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